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1: 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Just play the game one way. 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

0: there's more. Kincaid in Dallas.
1: There's a lot going on here. I'll tell you what I know. A Miami woman is facing serious charges after stabbing her friend multiple times during an argument over drinking beer inside an Uber. Lynn Marie Zamora, who's 32, was arrested Monday on aggravated battery with a deadly weapon. According to police, Zamora grew irritated with her friend, repeatedly telling her she could not drink beer inside the Uber. She then pulled scissors out from her back and stabbed her bicep and calf. The victim was treated at a nearby emergency room. The Uber driver confirmed the incident. The behavior is alarming and has no place on the Uber platform. An Uber spokesperson said that Zamora, who is currently on probation for battery of a person 65 or older, had her bond set at $7,500. So if her argument was, hey, you can't drink beer in this Uber because if you spill it, we're going to have to pay, you know, right, to clean this, proceeds to stab her friend.
2: And why do you have scissors in your purse?
3: Okay, and how about this? You? She got her in the bicep and the calf.
1: It's got you're gonna
3: high
1: get,
3: low,
2: right?
1: Oh, Dallas.
3: I mean, think about it. Good Lord.
1: Yeah. Oh, you.
3: Oh, wow. Thank God she missed the midsection.
1: I know.
2: Yeah.
1: I know.
3: She just went for her arm and her leg. Which That's so crazy.
1: Well, I wonder what the argument is. We're gonna lose our deposit. What are you doing? She's gonna bleed inside that Uber,
3: right.
1: And then you're gonna. I don't get it.
3: DA of the day right there.
1: District attorney involved. You're right.
3: That's right.
1: But wait, there's more from our own Dallas.
3: Okay. I'm so upset with Dave Portnoy. I did like this guy and I like his pizza reviews, but I got to tell you, he is really on my list today. So last night was the ESPYs. We talked about that yesterday.
2: Yeah.
3: You know, it was the awards on.
1: You literally said, and if you care, the ESPYs are on today.
3: Yeah, exactly. That's exactly what I said because nobody really gets into it. Well, apparently he was watching the Savannah Bananas. Apparently some viewers ripping them apart also. They were just doing their thing. They opened up the show with, you know, how they're dancing and their flips and all that crazy stuff they do.
2: Yeah.
3: You know, when they sell out stadiums
2: yeah.
3: 3 days in a row.
1: When they bring more people into stadiums than typically the team that occupies said
3: stadium. Exactly. Mm-hmm. Portnoy went off on them. I can't even say what he said, what he wrote on X, because it's nasty, but it was just, he's like, get these people off my TV. What is this? What is going on?
2: People find anything to complain about. They just hate joy. They hate fun.
3: I'm just so upset. He said, this guy's doing a pirouette. Get the bananas off my TV.
2: Just let him have fun. Why do you care so much?
1: You know what's funny is? He's the president of Barstool Sports, and a lot of people only know him as the pizza guy. They don't know where he came from and what he does.
3: He's worth like $300 million.
1: Yeah.
3: But to go off on the Savannah Bananas like that, I mean, it's a news story today because what I'm telling you, he used the F word so much. Mm-hmm. It was just on and on and on about how they need to get off the TV.
2: Dave, just put the pizza in the box, man. Come
3: right.
2: on.
1: I think, one bite, everybody knows what it is. I think that he mainly is upset that they have a franchise and they make so much money and they're so loved.
3: He didn't think of it.
1: And he didn't think of it first.
2: Didn't he build a franchise on being silly, fun, doing crazy things, kind of like the bananas? That's it. He doesn't like the bananas because he views them as competition.
3: Yep, exactly. It's just like Kay said. He didn't think of it first, so he's like all against these guys up there having fun, dancing. And all they were doing was entertaining, just like they do on the baseball field when people go and see them all the time in these sold-out shows.
2: And what was it? Maybe, a five-minute performance?
3: Exactly.
2: Walk away.
3: Yeah,
2: change the channel for a second if you don't want to see it.
3: Eat some pizza and shut up. Lauren?
2: All right. A guy in Maryland allegedly tried to rob a bank while carrying a 3.5-month-old kitten.
3: Carrying a what?
2: A kitten.
1: Did he have the thing on his hands?
2: It was some mittens, yes.
1: And if a rabid animal had attacked him, it most likely would.
2: He would have been bitten. Yeah. That part didn't happen, though.
3: And if you
2: put
3: it down on paper, it would be
2: written, but which is what they had to do.
1: Hold on, wait.
2: Let me finish my story.
1: No, hold on. Now, if I'm crocheting, technically, I would be
2: knitting, okay?
4: Yeah.
2: He had to give them this cat when he walked into the bank.
1: I'm not standing. I'm
2: sitting. Can I finish this story?
4: No.
2: Well, if you guys let me finish this story, it's going to have even more of these words into it.
3: If saliva comes out of my mouth, what am I doing?
2: What'd you say?
3: If saliva comes out of my mouth, what am I doing?
1: Hold on.
2: Oh my God.
1: If there's an old-timey gas light and I light it, it has been
2: lit in. I hate you too. You are so cute.
1: If I'm walking down the sidewalk my foot catches the curb and I fall, it's because I was
2: tripping. I love that we all know how to rhyme in here. I hate you guys. He walked into the bank with this kitten and he handed the kitten to the employees to hold so he could write. So he was written a note telling them about that he was going to rob the place and demanding money. Why are you walking into a bank with the kitten, first of all?
3: That's terrible.
2: Why are you being like, hey, hold on, can you hold my kitten really fast so I can let you guys know I'm going to rob your place? Let me write you guys this note really fast.
1: Save that.
2: the robbery attempt obviously did not work, and police quickly took the suspect into custody. The good news, the kitten, which is named Magnolia, was unharmed and returned with the rescue group she was reportedly stolen from just a couple hours later. And the rescuers say that Magnolia is now back and doing what she does best, stealing hearts instead of stealing money. And she's still looking for her forever home, so.
1: Lauren?
2: What?
1: In the morning, sometimes the dew is on the grass and it makes the grass
2: glisten.
3: Oh, she didn't say it. Didn't say it. You gotta say it like the other ones.
2: I'm no longer gonna say kid. I'm gonna. The cat. Well, that's all she wrote. But wait, that's all.
5: Kate and Dallas morning.
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0: Kate in Dallas. Shh. My little secret.
1: So my little secret is I know this sounds weird, but I'm hiding something in my pocket, and it's driving my husband crazy.
2: Is it one of those things that make it seem like there are crickets in the room, and he's trying to figure out what the crickets are, but you can never tell where a cricket is, and it's like some sort of sound device? Are you slowly torturing your husband in that way?
1: No, I don't want to put him in a mental institution. I just want to be tight.
2: That'll do it.
1: So basically, we got a dog. He didn't want the dog. I wanted the dog. I saved the dog in the shelter. The puppy dog eyes got me. It was like love at first sight. He was talking about, it's going to tie us down, blah, blah, blah, blah, blah. But now, him and the dog are best friends. He has like a dog pouch that he puts on in front of him like it's a baby. Going to the store.
2: It's always how it is. The guy who doesn't want it always falls so hard for the pet. Yep.
3: Yep.
1: He has a little basket on his bike for the dog. Like him and the dog, I'm like, where do I fit in? So anyway, I started keeping dog treats in my pocket so the dog would gravitate to me more instead of him.
2: Did it work?
1: But it's driving him nuts. Oh, yeah.
2: So the dog must now be so close to you because you're the one who smells like his favorite treat. And
3: your husband has no idea
2: and
3: why.
2: And is probably concerned as to what happened with their relationship.
1: Right. All he has to do is smell me and he'll figure it out. But he hasn't smelled me yet.
2: But he doesn't smell your pockets, does he?
1: No.
2: And your husband's never going to learn unless he doesn't do the laundry. You're the one who does the laundry. Like, you'd never accidentally wash one of those treats.
1: No, I'd never accidentally. I always, empty my pockets, give the dog everything he wants. So, I'm pretty sure the dog's going to be overweight in a couple of weeks, but, we'll see what happens.
2: In the meantime, worth it. I think that is absolutely brilliant.
3: Me too. I think that's awesome.
2: That is great. You will win this dog over in no time.
1: I hope so. I have to.
2: Thank you for your very petty domestic pet secret. I appreciate you very much.
1: Oh, yeah.
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17: Across the country right now, at this very moment, there are probably arguments taking place about who's doing more of the housework, the homework, the shuttling of kids from this activity to that. It's true. By and large, women do more of this than men. But doesn't have to be that way. And if you and your spouse can level that playing field, it's going to make both of you and your kids happier. Psychologist Yelena Kecmanovich says this might be how you get there. As hard as it might be at first, try to think of your partner like a teammate, not an adversary. Learn how to do some of the chores your partner does to get a better understanding of how much effort something takes. And finally, take the time to acknowledge what the other person is doing. And every now and then, even express your appreciation. That'll go a long way. I'm Dr. Sanjay Gupta, helping you live a better life.
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4: Well, I'm going to tell you who came unzipped. And, she performed her show like that. Has he been fooling us all these years? 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
2: It's Dallas's Dish.
1: Ella Langley doing her duty. She has been opening up for Morgan Wallen on his Still the Problem tour. And over the weekend, they were in Baltimore. And during the second song of her 60-minute set, her entire dress came unzipped.
3: Oh, no.
1: But you know what? She threw on a Baltimore Ravens jersey.
0: Yeah.
1: And kept on singing. Yep. It was not because she was, you know, a big Ravens fan. She said it was just out of necessity. Completely unzipped on stage. I'm guessing somebody behind her went, "Hey, we got to cover you up.
3: Yeah.
1: Don't turn around.
0: Do you like when artists come to town and they come out wearing the jersey of the local team, and then do you get sad when you see video of them on Insta of them in a different city the next night and they've got it like, "Oh, I thought you liked our team." It's a given. They just try to, you know.
3: Yeah, no, I think it's cool.
0: Yeah, okay.
1: Yeah, I think it's cool. Unless you are like a diehard, I mean, if I saw Luke Bryan or Jason Aldean come out in something other than Georgia Bulldog,
3: yeah,
1: I would go, what?
0: Yeah,
1: there's a massive Bulldog fan.
3: There's certain artists who you know where they're from, you know their
1: Morgan
3: teams.
1: Wallen's a huge Tennessee fan.
3: Yeah, so it'd be weird to see them in anything else.
1: Yeah.
3: But when, you know, there's certain artists where they probably just don't really care that much.
1: Yeah, probably so.
0: It'd be funny if they came out in a baseball jersey, just said sports with a bat.
1: That might be a good thing to do.
0: Yeah, generic shirt.
1: Yep. Kelly Clarkson thought she caught the explosive diarrhea parasite that's been spreading.
4: Oh, no. I don't know what's wrong with me. I don't know if I got that thing, you know, that people like eat lettuce. I don't know what. Okay. But last night during the show, I was like, oh my God. And I get back to my room and I have never been so happy there is not a man in the room. Bridesmaids ain't got on what happened when I was. I was like, oh, no. And you know the part where you think it's over, you're like, it has to be over. No, girl.
1: She compared her experience to the scene in Bridesmaids. If you've ever seen that movie, you know what I'm talking
0: about. Oh, that's my favorite part of that movie.
3: Yep.
0: And by the way, Derulo did it first.
5: Guys, I'm so sorry. But do you mind if I just go use the bathroom real quick?
1: Bless his heart.
0: No, don't go.
1: He was coming back.
0: I know.
1: Shania Twain. Wow. How about this? She takes her horses on the road with her, even across the pond.
6: I ride my pajamas in the mornings. That's just a great escape. Takes some planning.
7: It's not like throwing in an extra suitcase.
6: Exactly. Or when, you know, when in London, ride in Hyde Park.
0: How does that work when she goes to places like Australia? That's a long trip, first of all. And second of all, don't you have to quarantine animals when you go overseas?
1: Well, you're supposed to.
0: Oh, but she's Shania.
1: But she's Shania, so she probably doesn't have to. But yeah, I mean, they have planes that are suited just for horses.
3: Yeah.
0: I didn't know that.
1: Yes.
0: Race horses. Yeah, that makes sense.
1: Yeah, they fly them all over the place. Okay, Stevie Wonder. It's been a big conspiracy theory for a long time that he really can see. Someone even said one time, oh, he flinched when somebody threw something at y'all. He is blind. He is blind, and he's telling you that.
8: The reality is I've not seen any of you. So, oh, yeah. So all those dreams about me being able to see, okay. Visually, no, but spiritually, yes. And if they don't believe you, tell them to let me drive their car.
0: Was it back in the day that everybody assumed that Roy Orbison was blind
1: because
0: he would wear
1: dark
0: glasses?
1: Yeah, that came from the whole Ray Charles thing,
0: mm-hmm.
1: because Ray Charles wore them, but he was blind. But I was one of those people. I thought, well, Lord, Roy's blind too. Mm-hmm. But no, he was not. He just wore the glasses because they were cool. I am living for December 18th. Cannot wait for December 18th. If you are an Avengers fan, oh my gosh. The official trailer for Avengers Doomsday is out. And this is the film that Robert Downey Jr. comes back in, but he's not Iron Man. He is the villain, Dr. Doom.
3: Ooh.
1: I cannot wait. I'm so excited.
0: I just thought of a birthday idea for you. Remember when people would rent entire theaters during the pandemic? Would you like that for your birthday?
1: Oh, my gosh. Oh, my gosh. Let's do it. I'm Dallas at the Dish.
0: Thank you, Dallas.
1: This is your hit country for Burton on B95.
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0: The fact that this is like, those of you who can't have odd numbers when you're filling up your car with gas and you are compelled to have an even number in the gas pump, okay? Okay, Dallas, how you feel about that? When I hear that people actually consume food in this way and have it brought to them like this, I think to myself, this is such a personal thing. How can you do this and accept somebody else buying this for you and driving this to your house when it's never going to be as good as you have to take responsibility yourself? I couldn't imagine ever getting food this way.
1: Oh,
0: I'm so cringe over this. We'll be right back.
25: No secret.

0: is not the top ice cream flavors that we're ordering from Instacart and the fact that they broke it down and vanilla is number one, 20.9%. Number two is chocolate at 7.9%. So there's a huge gap between the two. That's not the story.
1: Yeah. What's the story?
0: The story is I could never trust a third party delivering me ice cream. I could never do it. I bring ice cream home and I'm so methodical about it. It is the last thing we get at the store.
1: Right.
0: And, or I will just go to the store and get it separately and run through self-checkout and literally treat that like it is a human organ that needs to get to a hospital within the hour.
1: It's the first thing I take out of the car. Mm-hmm. I rush it in, put it in the freezer, and then go back out and get the rest of the groceries.
0: I sprint.
1: Yeah.
0: I'm not saying, I'm sure there are really mindful Instacart people who do their job and take pride in it, who know that when there's a whole grocery order, that's what you get last before you leave. But I'm sure there's a lot more who, sham, sham, blah, blah.
1: Well,
0: I'm getting the ice cream first. Let it melt.
1: If I'm going to deliver groceries for someone, and there are people that are serious about this because it's their full-time job.
2: Yeah.
1: I'm going to have like a little portable cooler that plugs into your car.
0: Wow.
1: Oh, yeah. I'm going to have, or it's like a little freezer. Mm-hmm. Oh, absolutely. Yeah. And I'm going to keep a cooler with some ice in it.
2: Yeah.
1: Yeah.
0: For everyone like Dallas, there's probably 1,000 more. I don't care. Whatever.
2: It's not my food.
0: It's a part-time job. I don't care. Not my food, Lauren.
1: I had a delivery the other day, and the lady was just, she was amazing.
0: And some are.
1: Amazing. I had ordered ground turkey to, because that's what I cook for the dogs.
2: Mm-hmm.
1: And she had it in a cooler. I was like, look at there.
2: She's yeah,
1: like,
2: so, well,
1: you know, you
2: great.
1: Lived a little ways away, so I just thought it'd be cool, keep it cool.
3: Hey, Dallas, it's the woman running Instacart. I think this turkey had a chronic cough. I could just tell by the coloring here on the package. Do you want me to swap this out for corn or another vegan treat, carrots?
1: Well, turkey's not vegan.
3: Oh, yeah. Why were you buying turkey?
2: For the dogs. Listen.
1: It's what I cook for my dogs. I cook ground turkey for my dogs.
3: Dallas, remember the time that you secretly blew up the fact that you're eating turkey now as a vegan and you just didn't want to talk about it? You blame your dogs?
0: I can't. I'm so just hands-on with... It's weird. Go and pick up my pizza. All you. That's fine. That's great.
1: That's what I was about to say. You'll order any kind of food that somebody could spit in, but you're going to... You're that particular about your groceries.
0: We had an incident, and I wasn't there to handle it because we were out at a concert on Saturday.
1: Oh, yeah.
0: My wife ordered from unnamed smoothie place, and it's not the smoothie place's fault. It was the driver, and she wanted the food right away, so we paid the $3.99 for the express order.
1: Right.
0: This guy went and sat outside a grocery store parking lot, which means he was double dipping.
1: Do y'all own a blender?
0: Somewhere, yeah. Why? We do. Yeah, because we made
1: smoothies at home is so much fun.
0: Yeah, she made some yesterday. We made smoothies at home yesterday.
1: Well, why wouldn't you just make them instead of ordering?
0: Because I wasn't home to. I don't know why she did. Dallas, don't ask me questions, please.
2: Are you the smoothie boss in your family?
1: Hell no, he's not the boss of anything.
2: Are you kidding?
4: 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I'm a smoothie boss. Thank you.
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5: Hey, we need a player this morning for Are You Smarter Than Kincaid? I am on a losing streak. It's been awful. Hold on. Tell me you're not proud of your questions. Tell me you hate them and I'll do really well. Because every time you're proud,
4: I'm not saying a word about my questions today because you always say they suck afterwards, so I'm not saying
5: awesome. Every time you're proud,
4: keeping it to myself.
5: Myself and the majority of the listeners get that 0 out of 5. We'll see how you do this morning. We need a player, though, if you want to play the game. First one that will play the game for a t-shirt that says, I am indeed smarter than Kincaid. We'll do that next.

0: Kate in Dallas. Shh. My little secret.
1: My little secret is that I am the reason that we didn't have a wedding cake at my own wedding.
2: Well, I got to tell you, I wouldn't have been there because I love the wedding cake. That's what I go for.
3: Okay, you didn't have a wedding cake. Are either of you diabetic? What was the reason here?
1: Nope, not diabetic.
3: Okay.
1: Next. This is a fun game already. I'm enjoying this.
3: Were you in charge of bringing the cake in and Butterfingers for buttercream? You dropped it?
1: No. Even worse than that. Way more foreseeable.
3: How could it get
1: that.
3: Worse than a drop cake?
1: So, all right, weddings are expensive. Can we start there and both acknowledge that? So, in preparation for this wedding, you know, you got to buy the flowers, you have to pay the band, you have to pay the second DJ that plays when the band's taking a break. It's ridiculous. It's like $35,000 to have my wedding 2 weeks ago.
3: Yeah.
1: So I turned on fraud alerts on my credit card because I'm thinking if all this money is going to be leaving my account, I should at least probably keep track of it. You know, like they ping your phone whenever you make a credit card.
3: Yeah, normally you'll get emails, but you can't. It got annoying, but like the suspicious purchases where every time you spend over a certain amount of money, you'll get a banner that pops up.
1: And it turned out to be pretty good because it helped me keep track of what I had done and what I had not done. So this is 3 days before my wedding now. I see a $1,700 charge show up on my phone that I do not recognize at all. And I'm thinking, oh my God. I'm not dumb after all. My girlfriend's making, now my wife is making fun of me for, I love saying that. I can't get used to it.
3: But she was your fiance.
1: So I'm like, oh my God, I'm not dumb after all. This is a fraud charge. I don't recognize it. So I immediately go into the banner and I hit deny. Do you know what I denied?
2: What did you deny?
1: It was the bakery charge for my wedding cake.
3: Uh-oh.
1: I didn't because it was a restaurant that popped up and I didn't recognize the restaurant name because it's one of those LLC deals where the bakery's under.
3: Mm-hmm. So you thought somebody invested in, you thought $1,700, that's crypto. Somebody bought crypto with my money.
2: I would have called off the wedding.
3: Is that what happened?
1: Pretty much, yeah. So we're at the wedding and I'm like, where's the cake? And then at the wedding is when someone told me and we realized what happened, that I had denied the charge and that we weren't getting a cake. Nobody wanted to tell my wife, and yeah.
3: Didn't she notice when the cake didn't come out? And didn't she notice when there wasn't, had you planned to do a cake cutting? Was that part of your wedding?
1: Well, yeah, we did. She said to me, like, hey, babe, when are we going to cut the cake? Like, nobody told her. I just made up a fat lie. Great way to start my marriage. And said, hey, you know, the cake never showed up. I don't know what happened, all this. And then she was pretty upset, but she was like, the part I felt worse about is she goes, well, you know, at least it's not your fault. It's nobody's fault.
3: So is this something that, I don't know, maybe on a 10-year anniversary, 15, 20, 25-year silver anniversary, diamond anniversary, when we didn't.
1: Diamond anniversary, she's going to get a real wedding cake, and I'll put the ring inside of it.
2: Y'all aren't going to have a topper to eat on your one-year anniversary.
3: No topper.
1: It was bad. I feel really bad. But well, some things you just can't man up to.
3: Wow. Either that or you could take it to the grave. No cake. Listen, you were just trying to be proactive. It was an honest mistake. And I don't blame you, man. Had I had those notifications on back when I got married, I would have probably, with money flying out left and right, I would have shut it down too. So I get how it happened. It's just hilarious.
1: I'll never forget her saying, well, at least it wasn't your fault.
2: Mm. That's all I can say. Mm.
3: You want to call him a dumbass, don't you?
2: I really do.
4: 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The sun
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7: Dallas, what's coming up on your dish this morning?
5: Well, I'm going to tell you who came unzipped. And, she performed her show like that. Has he been fooling us all these years? Can Stevie Wonder really see?
8: I've heard the conspiracy theories.
7: Well, you're about to hear from him.
5: You're going to get it straight from a horse's mouth.
7: And it's funny.

0: Dallas's Dish.
1: Ella Langley doing her duty. She has been opening up for Morgan Wallen on his Still the Problem tour. And over the weekend, they were in Baltimore. And during the second song of her 60-minute set, her entire dress came unzipped.
2: Oh, no.
1: But you know what? She threw on a Baltimore Ravens jersey.
3: Yeah.
1: And kept on singing. Yep. It was not because she was, you know, a big Ravens fan. She said it was just out of necessity. Completely unzipped on stage. I'm guessing somebody behind her went, "Hey, we got to cover you up.
2: Yeah.
1: Don't turn around."
3: Do you like when artists come to town and they come out wearing the jersey of the local team, and then do you get sad when you see video of them on Insta of them in a different city the next night, and they've got it like, "Oh, I thought you liked our team." It's a given. They just try to, you know.
2: Yeah, no, I think it's cool.
3: Yeah, okay.
1: Yeah, I think it's cool. Unless you are like a diehard, I mean, if I saw Luke Bryan or Jason Aldean come out in something other than Georgia Bulldog,
2: yeah,
1: I would go, what?
3: Yeah,
1: there's a massive Bulldog fan.
2: There's certain artists who you know where they're from, you know their
1: teams.
2: Morgan
1: Wallen's a huge Tennessee fan.
2: Yeah, so it'd be weird to see them in anything else. Yeah. But when, you know, there's certain artists where they probably just don't really care that much.
1: Yeah, probably so.
3: It'd be funny if they came out in a baseball jersey, just said sports with a bat.
1: That might be a good thing to do.
3: Yeah, generic shirt.
1: Yep. Kelly Clarkson thought she caught the explosive diarrhea parasite that's been spreading.
4: Oh, no. I don't know what's wrong with me. I don't know if I got that thing, you know, that people like eat lettuce. I don't know what. Okay. But last night during the show, I was like, oh my God. And I get back to my room and I have never been so happy there is not a man in the room. Bridesmaids ain't got on what happened when I was. I was like, oh, no. And you know the part where you think it's over? You're like, it has to be over. No, girl.
1: She compared her experience to the scene in Bridesmaids. If you've ever seen that movie, you know what I'm talking
3: about. Oh, that's my favorite part of that movie.
2: Yep.
3: And by the way, Derulo did it first.
5: Guys, I'm so sorry. But do you mind if I just go use the bathroom real quick?
1: Bless his heart.
3: No, don't go.
1: He was coming back.
3: I know.
1: Shania Twain. Wow. How about this? She takes her horses on the road with her, even across the pond.
6: I ride my pajamas in the mornings. That's just a great escape. Takes some planning.
7: I admit it's not like throwing in an extra suitcase.
6: Exactly. Or when, you know, when in London, ride in Hyde Park.
3: How does that work when she goes to places like Australia? That's a long trip, first of all. And second of all, don't you have to quarantine animals when you go overseas?
1: Well, you're supposed to.
3: Oh, but she's Shania.
1: But she's Shania, so she probably doesn't have to. But yeah, I mean, they have planes that are suited just for horses.
2: Yeah.
3: I didn't know that.
1: Yes.
3: Race horses. Yeah. Yeah, that makes sense.
1: Yeah, they fly them all over the place. Okay, Stevie Wonder. It's been a big conspiracy theory for a long time that he really can see. Someone even said one time, oh, he flinched when somebody threw something at y'all. He is blind. He is blind, and he's telling you that.
8: The reality is I've not seen any of you. So, oh, yeah. So all those rumors about me being able to see, okay. Visually, no, but spiritually, yes. And if they don't believe you, tell them to let me drive their car.
3: Was it back in the day that everybody assumed that Roy Orbison was blind
1: because he
3: would wear
1: dark
3: glasses?
1: Yeah, that came from the whole Ray Charles thing, mm-hmm. because Ray Charles wore them, but he was blind. But I was one of those people. I thought, well, Lord, Roy's blind too. Mm-hmm. But no, he was not. He just wore the glasses because they were cool. I am living for December 18th. Cannot wait for December 18th. If you are an Avengers fan, oh my gosh. The official trailer for Avengers Doomsday is out. And this is the film that Robert Downey Jr. comes back in, but he's not Iron Man. He is the villain, Dr. Doom.
2: Ooh.
1: I cannot wait. I'm so excited.
3: I just thought of a birthday idea for you. Remember when people were in entire theaters during the pandemic? Would you like that for your birthday?
1: Oh, my gosh. Oh, my gosh. Let's do it. I'm Dallas at the Dish.
3: Thank you, Dallas.
1: Your hit country for Clio on B95.
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7: Mornings. When you get back, why did the concert goer ruin your concert experience? What does somebody have to do that's so awful that it wasn't even the artist or maybe they were late or whatever? No. It was the people around you that ruined the concert. And maybe you left because of it.

0: Kincaid in Dallas. My little secret.
1: My little secret is that I am the reason that we didn't have a wedding cake at my own wedding.
2: Well, I got to tell you, I wouldn't have been there because I love the wedding cake. That's what I go for.
3: Okay, you didn't have a wedding cake. Are either of you diabetic? What was the reason here?
1: Nope, not diabetic.
3: Okay.
1: Next. This is a fun game already. I'm enjoying this.
3: Were you in charge of bringing the cake in and Butterfingers for buttercream? You dropped it?
1: No. Even worse than that. Way more foreseeable.
3: How could it get
1: that.
3: Worse than a drop cake?
1: So, all right, weddings are expensive. Can we start there and both acknowledge that? So, in preparation for this wedding, you know, you got to buy the flowers, you have to pay the band, you have to pay the second DJ that plays when the band's taking a break. It's ridiculous. It's like $35,000 to have my wedding 2 weeks ago.
3: Yeah.
1: So I turned on fraud alerts on my credit card because I'm thinking if all this money is going to be leaving my account, I should at least probably keep track of it. You know, like they ping your phone whenever you make a credit card.
3: Yeah, normally you'll get emails, but you can't. It got annoying, but like the suspicious purchases where every time you spend over a certain amount of money, you'll get a banner that pops up.
1: And it turned out to be pretty good because it helped me keep track of what I had done and what I had not done. So this is 3 days before my wedding now. I see a $1,700 charge show up on my phone that I do not recognize at all. And I'm thinking, oh my God. I'm not dumb after all. My girlfriend's making now. My wife is making fun of me for. I love saying that. I can't get used to it. But
3: she was your fiance.
1: So she. I'm like, oh my God, I'm not dumb after all. This is a fraud charge. I don't recognize it. So I immediately go into the banner and I hit deny. Do you know what I denied?
2: What did you deny?
1: It was the bakery charge for my wedding cake. I didn't because it was a restaurant that popped up and I didn't recognize the restaurant name because it's one of those LLC deals where the bakery's under.
3: Mm-hmm. So you thought somebody invested in, you thought $1,700, that's crypto. Somebody bought crypto with my money.
2: I would have called off the wedding.
3: Is that what happened?
1: Pretty much, yeah. So we're at the wedding and I'm like, where's the cake? And then at the wedding is when someone told me and we realized what happened, that I had denied the charge and that we weren't getting a cake. Nobody wanted to tell my wife, and yeah.
3: Didn't she notice when the cake didn't come out? And didn't she notice when there wasn't, had you planned to do a cake cutting? Was that part of your wedding?
1: She said to me, like, hey, babe, when are we going to cut the cake? Like, nobody told her. I just made up a fat lie. Great way to start my marriage. And said, hey, you know, the cake never showed up. I don't know what happened, all this. And then she was pretty upset, but she was like, the part I felt worse about is she goes, well, you know, at least it's not your fault. It's nobody's fault.
3: So is this something that, I don't know, maybe on a 10-year anniversary, 15, 20, 25-year silver anniversary, diamond anniversary,
1: diamond anniversary, she's going to get a real wedding cake and I'll put the ring inside of it.
2: Y'all are going to have a topper to eat on your 1 year anniversary.
3: No topper.
1: It was bad. I feel really bad. But well, some things you just can't man up to.
3: Wow. Either that or you could take it to the grave. No cake. Listen, you were just trying to be proactive. It was an honest mistake. And I don't blame you, man. Had I had those notifications on back when I got married, I would have probably, with money flying out left and right, I would have shut it down too. So I get how it happened. It's just hilarious.
1: I'll never forget her saying, well, at least it wasn't your fault.
2: Mm. That's all I can say. Mm.
3: You want to call him a dumbass, don't you?
2: I really do.
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0: counting down the days to Labadee Rib Fest this weekend. Hey, good morning. I'm April Rose. 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Now, the Rib Fest kicks off July 23rd. 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Caller number 10 will make you a winner. And catch B95. 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Stop by the tent. 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
1: A Better Life with Dr. Sanjay Gupta.
2: We all know how important it is to stay active as we age, especially as we get older. But I've come to realize that for as good as people are about getting their cardio in, a lot of older folks really don't seem to be doing the recommended amount of strength training or even understand why it's so important. It helps you stay functional and therefore independent for as long as possible. Certified strength and conditioning specialist Dana Santis says a great place to start is not with dumbbells or barbells, but with your body weight, which allows you to build strength while also learning how your body moves and where your limitations exist. It also reduces the risk of overwhelming your connective tissue, which adapts more slowly than muscles as we get older. Once you're comfortable, you can dial up that intensity, but do it slowly, do it carefully. I'm Dr. Sanjay Gupta, helping you live a better life.
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15: I don't need to hear anything from anybody. There's too much riding on my mind being locked in. Play offense, not defense. If you play hard and you play the game right, nobody really gets on you. They're going to boo you here and there, but if you show them that you care and that you're playing hard, that's what you need to do. 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
1: A better life with Dr. Sanjay Gupta.
2: As a parent, when you send your kid off to school in the morning, you know that they're going to be learning, they're going to be spending time with their friends. But a new study out of UCSF found adolescents are spending an average of 70 minutes of their school day on their phones. Now, some kids will say they need their phones to help with schoolwork, but this study found that they were spending the vast majority of their screen time on TikTok, Instagram, and Snapchat, not really apps that you're going to be turning to for homework help. Now, the study's lead author said, "Don't blame kids for using their phones at school. Teach them how to resist them. Focus on what they'd get by putting them aside rather than what you're taking away. Explain how phones could hurt their academic performance, and also remind them of this. Nothing takes the place of real face-to-face friendships." I'm Dr. Sanjay Gupta, helping you live a better life.
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0: A high of 83 for the day. We do have a chance of showers and thunderstorms late this afternoon, continuing into the evening. Tonight, partly cloudy, lows of 54, and Wednesday, sunny skies and a high near 74.

Megan Maroney, Medicine, your Hit Country, B95. She's headed to Little Caesars Arena in August. Jason Aldean now, how far does a goodbye go? 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

Kid Myself with John Morgan, B95, your hit country for Davison this morning. 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Zach Brown Band, it's Chicken Fried, your hit country, B95.

0: So people around Seattle have been sharing photos and video of what they're calling a mutant raccoon. They've named him Jimothy. Apparently, Jimothy suffers from a short spine syndrome, which gives him, honestly, a really recognizable shape and posture. It looks like a little ball of fur with just arms and legs. But people have become very fond of Jimothy and have been very, very kind to him. But it's interesting because one lady made a video and people are like, what am I looking at? Sam Hunt on the way. Ella Langley's coming up.
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16: Across the country right now, at this very moment, there are probably arguments taking place about who's doing more of the housework, the homework, the shuttling of kids from this activity to that. It's true. By and large, women do more of this than men. But doesn't have to be that way. And if you and your spouse can level that playing field, it's going to make both of you and your kids happier. Psychologist Yelena Kecmanovic says this might be how you get there. As hard as it might be at first, try to think of your partner like a teammate, not an adversary. Learn how to do some of the chores your partner does to get a better understanding of how much effort something takes. And finally, take the time to acknowledge what the other person is doing. And every now and then, even express your appreciation. That'll go a long way. I'm Dr. Sanjay Gupta, helping you live a better life.
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0: Zach Top with South Sanity, B95. 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
8: We've all been there, in a boring meeting, a long lecture, struggling to stay awake. 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Aside from the obvious, making sure you're getting enough sleep, there are a couple quick pick-me-ups that experts recommend before you take your seat. If you have time, you might try to squeeze in a quick nap, just a couple minutes even. That can increase your alertness. Or try to pop outside for a quick walk, get your blood and your hormones pumping, splash some cold water on your face, or grab a cup of coffee, obviously. If you're not a caffeine drinker, even just taking small sips of water throughout your meeting could be enough to keep you awake. Of course, you could also make a point to engage in the meeting. You're not likely to fall asleep while you're actually talking. I'm Dr. Sanjay Gupta, helping you live a better life.
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0: Partly sunny, a high of 83 for the day. We do have a chance of showers and thunderstorms late this afternoon, continuing into the evening. Tonight, partly cloudy, lows of 54, and Wednesday, sunny skies and a high near 74.
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So, J.D. Vance just became the first sitting vice president to welcome a child in more than 150 years. Megan Roney, 6 months later, here at Country B95.

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So Burger King just introduced a Whopper guarantee. If your Whopper does not meet your expectations, they will not only remake it on the spot, but they're going to give you your next Whopper free. 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
1: Playing football in college probably taught me some accountability, you know, as an 18-year-old kid, having to, you know, make yourself get up and go to class and go to practice as opposed to your parents, you know, making you do it, you know, and having a country music career is kind of the same way. You know, nobody's making you go to these shows and show up at these early mornings and traveling like I am. It's kind of like you can have a career as big as you want to, as you know.

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1: A high of 83 for the day. We do have a chance of showers and thunderstorms late this afternoon, continuing into the evening. Tonight, partly cloudy, lows of 54, and Wednesday, sunny skies and a high near 74.

Carrie with Cowboy Casanova, your hit country for Clio here on B95. 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

0: Megan Maroney, Beautiful Things. B95, we're live at Labadee Rib Fest on Sunday from 3 to 5. Tim is going to be there. Stop by the B95 tent. You got a chance to win tickets to upcoming summer shows and your Summer of America 250 t-shirt. That's all going down before the Chris Jansen show. Here's Thomas Rhett, Jordan Davis, Ain't a Bad Life, B95.
1: Didn't win the lotto, but the dogs won. Didn't bag a biggin', but I saw one. Just the things to do, it ain't alone.

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Phone Keys and Wallen, Lainey Wilson here, B95. So we are going to be live at Labadee Rib Fest this Sunday, just before the Chris Jansen show. And make sure you're listening all this week, because we've still got a chance for you to win tickets. But if you're headed out to the show, stop by the B95 tent, say hey to Tim. He's going to be live from 3 to 5, and you could win tickets to upcoming summer shows along

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1: Kincaid and Dallas. 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
1: 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So yeah, I think I've covered a Toby Keith song at my shows for

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1: Could see some thunderstorms tonight, low of 56, partly cloudy, and Wednesday looking nice, partly sunny with a high of 75.

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I knew it. I knew you. Brett Paisley attended her wedding to Travis Kelce, and he said it was one of the most unpretentious weddings he's ever been to, which I don't see how that is, with over 1,000 guests in Madison Square Garden being the venue, but whatever, dude.

Morgan Wallen could be setting some attendance records this weekend. 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

0: getting a lot of people asking about that song, Stella Lefty, Boston New Music. 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
13: Back in 2019, I made a documentary for HBO called One Nation Under Stress. And what was true then is still true now. Money and financial problems are consistently ranked as the number one cause of stress in the United States. And a brand new study out of the Mayo Clinic found that worrying about money may age the heart even faster than traditional risk factors. Unlike an acute

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1: Could see some thunderstorms tonight, low of 56, partly cloudy, and Wednesday looking nice, partly sunny with a high of 75.

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1: Could see some thunderstorms tonight, low of 56, partly cloudy, and Wednesday looking nice, partly sunny with a high of 75.

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0: song. It is Your Hit Country for Mount Morris, B95 by Megan Marie. Here's good news if you have high anxiety. I am super anxious, like, all the time. I was born anxious. I like to call it hotwired, like a car. Anyway, hot rod, whatever. Anyhow, new study. This is great news for my anxious peeps. New study is linking high anxiety to high intelligence.
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3: I don't need to hear anything from anybody. There's too much riding on my mind being locked in. Play offense, not defense. If you play hard and you play the game right, nobody really gets on you. They're going to boo you here and there, but if you show them that you care and that you're playing hard, that's what you need to do. Just play the game one way. You hit a ball in the gap, run. Boom, coming in hot.
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I'm Megan Marie, number one for the 14th week. Easily the biggest song of the year. It's Ella Langley, She's in Texas on B95.

0: K-12 school today.
1: Could see some thunderstorms tonight, low of 56, partly cloudy, and Wednesday looking nice, partly sunny with a high of 75.

Luke Bryan, Country, and She Knows It. It is B95 by Megan Marie out of here. Have a great rest of the Tuesday. This guy going to be at Michigan Stadium this weekend. It's Morgan.

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